The man with some of the papa. Yeah, I grown up so then soon. See, your man's a banter, the phone war horse, the mamma to the phone, the mandy move. I don't need a banching. The man with the other mandy nature, I'm a dumb man, I'm a crook, I say that tastes human out. Yeah,

Vistas quedan en la huella del people de la park. People in the park, people in the side. Who are the screw, the heart attack. Let's go, man, sacase, que te ita. Love me every day, anything is a little trouble. Just move out the top, don't let it talk your friends. I'm gonna win, go, travel down the street. Then people in the park, people in the park, people in the side. Who are the screw, the heart attack. Let's go, man, sacase, que te ita. Love me every day, anything is a little trouble. Just move out the top, don't let it talk your friends.